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0: 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Competitive eater Joey Chestnut ate 16 pounds of baked beans. And I was part of like a grocery store contest. And of the four contestants that finished first, they each won a car. But Joey Chestnut definitely beat all of them. I will say, a lot of times I like to see what Joey Chestnut is doing and compare myself. And could I take him in that? In this one, I think I would just let him have it because baked beans are disgusting. V100.
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1: V100 Charleston weather. 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A low of 43 tonight, chilly with clear skies tomorrow. And the next day, it's going to be pretty warm. High of 71 tomorrow with lots of sunshine, a high of 80 on Wednesday, and sunny skies. Now we're kicking off another long

V100 more music and better variety. Paul McCartney revealed that he performed at Taylor Swift and Travis Kelce's wedding. She asked him to play the Beatles' 1964 hit, I Wanna Hold Your Hand. And at one point, he turned to her on the stage and he was like, do you want to maybe sing a little bit and serenade your husband? She was like, nah. I mean, it's work to her, though, to be fair. It's like if you asked me at my wedding to get up and read a list of sponsors. I'm at my wedding. It's Bryan Adams, V100.

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0: 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He set a new record for the biggest pumpkin grown in Massachusetts. I feel like that is the next James and the Giant Peach. 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

0: This is J.B. Akers, your delegate in the 55th District in Kanawha County. We know how polarizing politics has become. More than ever, we need common sense leaders in government who focus on what really matters to you and your family. I've built a record on being that kind of person. Whether it's initiatives to protect children or legislation to help local small businesses thrive, I work on what you care about. It's what I care about, too. I'm J.B. Akers, and I will be honored to again have your vote in November and work together to make our local government a positive example of something to be proud of. Paid for by J.B. Akers for West Virginia.
1: 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A low of 43 tonight, chilly with clear skies tomorrow. And the next day, it's going to be pretty warm. High of 71 tomorrow with lots of sunshine. A high of 80 on Wednesday and sunny skies. Now we're kicking off another long set of

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I'm Jess Jamie. 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On the way, music from Taylor Swift and Tracy Chapman. 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

0: 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Jess, Jamie with you. This one's making big headlines. A guy in Texas returned $128,514 he found on top of an ATM machine. He called 911 and was like, I found all this money. Apparently a Bank of America employee accidentally left it on top of an ATM, which they're getting fired. But also people are talking about the morality of this, the ethics. Like, did he do the right thing? Should he have returned it? Would I have returned it? But I think it's also important to point out that all the ATMs have pretty good cameras on them, so they would have figured out who took it eventually, right? V100.
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years. A low of 43 tonight, chilly with clear skies tomorrow. And the next day, it's going to be pretty warm. High of 71 tomorrow with lots of sunshine. A high of 80 on Wednesday and sunny skies. 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

0: V100, more music and better variety. Just Jamie with you. Howie Mandel's daughter posted a TikTok, and in the caption she said, point of view, you are psychic and your dad's Howie Mandel, because she's talking to her dad and he is standing next to a car, pretty close to a car that is on fire. And she says to him, Dad, if there's gas in the tank, that car could explode. And he turns around and says, what? And then the car explodes. He's fine. Everybody's fine. I think the most egregious thing about the video, though, is the fact that Howie Mandel was wearing jean overalls. Unacceptable. V100.
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6: 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A low of 43 tonight, chilly with clear skies tomorrow. And the next day, it's going to be pretty warm, high of 71 tomorrow with lots of sunshine, a high of 80 on Wednesday and sunny skies. 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

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Here's Huntrix with Golden.

0: on Better Variety. Just Jamie here, headed on out the door. 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
1: As you probably know, everybody wants to be an influencer today or social media star. But you know what the world really needs? That would be accountants. Most people think accounting is the most boring profession in the world. And the stereotype turns off Gen Z more than any previous generation, which is why there's now a global accountant shortage. The American Institute of Certified Public Accountants, CPAs, they say 40% fewer people took the CPA exam last year compared with a decade ago. Meanwhile, 3 out of 4 CPAs in the U.S. are at or near retirement age. That's a huge deal. It not only means fewer professionals who can do your taxes, it can mean financial mistakes at the highest levels of the corporate world. As a result, big corporations like Advance Auto Parts and Tupperware had to file extensions with the Security and Exchange Commission because they didn't have enough accountants. Now, it's not easy to become an accountant. The CPA exam is thought to be harder than passing the bar and harder than passing the MCAT, the test to get into medical school. But because there's such a huge demand for more accountants right now, pay is set to go through the roof.
2: Intelligence for your life.
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1: Let's find out, my friends, if you and I are sabotaging our own productivity. For example, do you check your phone whenever there's a lull? Yes, guilty. Ding. You're waiting for an important file to download, so you pick up your phone to check your social media feed, thinking, it'll just take a second. But research from UC Irvine shows that after switching tasks, it does take our brain a whopping 23 minutes on average to fully regain our focus. This is why time management expert Anna Cornick recommends keeping your personal phone out of sight and only checking it during designated scroll times, like your lunch break. Otherwise, you're easily going to waste your day on check-ins that were supposed to only take seconds. I'm guilty of this. Also, pay attention to how many tabs you leave open on your web browser. I never even thought about this, but it's so true. So according to neurologist Dr. Raina Maffei, every open tab represents another unfinished task that demands our attention. So many studies show the more tasks we try to juggle at once, the more stressed out we feel and the more prone we are to just getting burned out. So consider using a browser tool like OneTab, which converts all your open tabs into a to-do list that you can follow up on later. I've never tried that. OneTab. Or there's also Tab Wrangler, which automatically closes inactive tabs you haven't checked in a while so they won't distract you. I like that one too, just because it sounds cool. Tab Wrangler.
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It's time once again for one of my favorite dinners of the year, the annual Taste of Dinner benefiting Habitat for Humanity. This year, it is a taste of Fly-In Cafe out of Huntington. And of course, we'll be at the Marshall University's Bill Noe Flight School Hangar at West Virginia International Yeager Airport. The date is October 20th, beginning at 6:30 that evening. 304-881-0283 for more information. Together, we can help local families find a place to land.

0: V100, better music for a better workday. Okay, nervous flyers, this intelligence is for you, and you can help a flyer with this if they're not listening. Try this calming exercise from Emily Fletcher, who wrote the book Stress Less, Accomplish More. First, she says you must try to stay in the present. Fletcher says flying anxiety is often about a fear of what may or may not happen in the future, and the fastest way to calm that fear is to direct your attention to the present moment. You can start by scanning your body from the top of your head to the bottom of your feet and ask the question, what is the most prevalent sensation happening right now, this moment? Even if that prevalent sensation is a racing heart, it's okay. Fletcher says, don't fight it, lean into it. Focusing on the sensation may mean that it gets stronger at first, and that's okay. Bringing awareness to the sensation allows you to then calm it. And then once it relaxes, slows down, scan your body again, asking, what is the next most prevalent sensation happening in my body right now? Then allow it to get more intense until it also starts to fade. And keep going through that process until your anxiety fades, and it will.
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0: V100. Better music for a better workday. Here we go with one of those great life hacks. Let's apply it to our sleep life. If you can't sleep, experts now say, kick the covers off your feet. Why? Because cooler temperatures improve sleep quality. Of course, a lot of us can't keep our bedroom as chilly as we'd like because our partner ends up too cold. So experiment with leaving your feet uncovered instead. That'll help you cool down quickly, according to researchers at the University of Alabama, because our feet are full of veins that dissipate body heat. And the blood cooled down in our feet, it circulates all throughout our body, reducing our overall temperature and helping us get a good, solid night's sleep. If you can't sleep, try kicking the covers off of your feet.
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1: All right, my intelligent friends, let's talk sleep. If you want to sleep better, avoid these foods before bed. Skip the milk and cookies, the glass of warm milk or ice cream. Dr. Michael Bruce, our friend from the Academy of Sleep Medicine, says dairy can be high in saturated fat. And according to the Journal of Clinical Sleep Medicine, there's a link between saturated fat and lighter and less restorative sleep. A lot of people also have trouble digesting dairy, which could keep you up at night. That goes for hard cheeses, too, like Parmesan and aged cheddar. Not only do they have dairy, they contain the amino acid tyrosine. It's also found in cured and processed meats. And tyrosine can have a stimulating effect and keep you awake. Okay, so other foods to avoid before you go to sleep. Potato chips, cookies, crackers, and candy. The sugar and carbs are going to increase your blood sugar and make it hard to sleep. But when blood sugar stays low, so does our body temperature and our heart rate. That helps you get a better night's sleep. There you go.
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0: V100, better music for a better workday. Okay, let's talk about our health, our career, and pretty much any important decision we're going to make this week. They're all related to the amount of sleep we got last night. First, experts say if you're sleep deprived, you're instantly more stressed. You know the feeling. In fact, a study from UC Berkeley found our anxiety level jumps 30% on average after just one night of no sleep. Researchers say this is because when your brain is desperate for rest, it perceives everything demanding your attention as a threat. Traffic, emails, meetings, even your boss, all of it, threat. Also, you'll be more likely to make bad decisions because according to the Academy of Management Journal, poor quality sleep has a significant negative impact on the brain's prefrontal cortex. That is the area involved with planning and decision-making. It also keeps us clear-headed and focused. So a lack of sleep, it means fuzzy thinking and a shorter attention span. That's why tired brains tend to look for distractions to help keep them awake. So instead of focusing on the task at hand, you'll likely spend most of your day scrolling through social media just to keep your eyes open. There's good news. Neuroscientist Dr. Gene Duffy says most people can absolutely offset the negative effects of an occasional night of poor sleep by just taking a 20-minute nap or going for a brisk walk. You'll get more blood pumping to the brain.
1: Intelligence for your life.
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0: V100, Charleston's number one at workstation. Those of us who have been accused of being helicopter parents, guilty, we hover to ensure that our kids are protected and have everything they need to succeed in life, right? But now we know micromanaging a child who's already on the ball, motivated, actively focused on something, it can backfire and actually slow down their development. This comes from the Stanford Graduate School of Education. Lead researcher Jelena Obradovich says parents who are too hands-on can keep kids from learning to control their own behavior, their emotions, even their attention span. But when parents let kids take charge of an activity, like their science fair project, it lets kids practice self-regulation skills and build independence. For the study, elementary school kids sat with their parents doing various tasks. The result, when the kids were focused on a task and left to their own devices, they thrived, and they actually finished quickly. Bottom line, Dr. Obradovich says, it's absolutely okay for parents to help their kids, be supportive, even suggest a few ideas. But once the child is fully engaged and immersed in what they're doing, she recommends backing off parents, grandparents, letting them do their thing. That can boost a child's confidence, boost their independence, and it will make them ultimately more successful for life.
1: Tell us what you think. 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
0: If you want to dig deeper anytime, just go to Tesh.com, sign up for my free daily intelligence for your life email. 52,000 people already get it every morning, and I read every reply they send back. 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

0: V100. Better music for a better workday. Welcome back to Intelligence for Your Life. John Tesh with you. And would you describe yourself as a competitive person? I would say I'm a competitive person. If so, you probably find yourself at the gym more often than your friends who are more laid back. Now, this is the conclusion of a new study by the University of Pennsylvania. They found that people who were really nice and encouraging of others were less likely to work out than people who were more cutthroat and competitive. And that was even when people were doing non-competitive activities like yoga or Pilates. Exercisers who focused on being better than their fellow gym goers or who were trying to beat their own personal best, they went to 90% more classes. So the researchers concluded people with a competitive streak in their personality are indeed more likely to exercise.
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2: 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We keep it all that and a bag of chips here for the 90s at 9 on V100.
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1: It's a pretty simple piece of intel. You want to get more done? Just take more breaks. It works, according to recent Columbia University studies. But make sure those breaks are scheduled breaks, because when we know a break is coming, we feel more pressure to get things accomplished, so we buckle down and get focused, so we can move on to something new after that break. It all comes down to something called cognitive fixation. Cognitive fixation, because when we work for long periods without breaks, we tend to fixate on ideas that may not be working and repeatedly try to make them work. But when we know we have a mini deadline looming, we're more likely to come up with workable solutions. In the study, researchers gave participants tasks that involved problem solving and generating ideas. The result, those who had scheduled breaks were more focused and better at completing their tasks. They were also more innovative and imaginative. That's compared to those who were given breaks without warning and at random intervals. What's the best way to add scheduled breaks to your life? Here we go. Set a timer every 50 minutes and take a 10-minute break. Don't worry. Even if you're on a roll when the alarm goes off, stopping won't ruin your streak of good ideas. In fact, it's going to help, because experts say allowing your brain to rest lets those ideas percolate in your subconscious and gives you a chance to fine-tune your thoughts when you get back to work.
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0: V100, better music for a better workday. Are you having trouble staying awake and focusing when you need to, and struggling to fall asleep at night as well? You might want to switch up your light bulbs. Dr. Charles Seisler is chief of sleep and circadian disorders at Brigham and Women's Hospital. He's telling us certain light wavelengths interfere with our circadian rhythm. Of course, the internal clock that tells our bodies when to sleep, when to wake, when to eat. And that can trigger chronic sleep deprivation and raise our risk for heart disease and cancer. But other light wavelengths can help keep our sleep-wake cycle on track. So, when you want to stay awake and focused, Dr. Seisler recommends light bulbs that emit a lot of blue-white light, which interferes with production of the sleep hormone melatonin. So, for example, compact fluorescent bulbs, or those LEDs, or bulbs marketed specifically for wakefulness, like Lighting Sciences Awake and Alert Bulbs. And for bedrooms, or when you're winding down to sleep, try light bulbs with wavelengths at the yellow end of the spectrum, a color similar to a warm campfire or a sunset, which encourages relaxation and triggers melatonin production. So you think incandescent bulbs, warm, compact fluorescent lights, or a so-called sleep baby bulb. Those are very popular. They work for adults too, sleep baby bulb. There's also a line of smart light bulbs called Hue, H-U-E as in color. They can be connected to your wireless smart home system with pre-programmed settings for bedtime, like Savannah Sunset's warm reddish glow, and daytime alertness, like Arctic Aurora, which produces a cool turquoise blue light. If you want to go further, check out the website meethue, that's HUE.com, and LSGC.com. If you can't write those down right now, go to my Facebook page. We have them for you.
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0: V100, better music for a better workday. Alrighty, get ready for the Botox report. While you're getting Botox for your wrinkles, now you may want to get a few jabs in your knees too. A study in the American Journal of Sports Medicine looked at people who had a type of knee joint pain common in active people. The researchers found that when Botox was injected into a muscle that runs along the side of the hip down to the knee, 69% of patients felt better. This works by basically turning off one muscle to make another stronger, one in the glutes. And when the hip muscles come back online, both muscles were similar in strength rather than one being weak. The pain is common for runners and cyclists who overuse the muscle that runs from the hip down to the knee and underuse their glutes. If you don't want to resort to Botox, physical therapist David Reavy recommends working on exercise that builds your butt strength so you're not overly relying on your hip muscles.
1: Intelligence for your life.
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0: All right, if you want to dig deeper, I built a free balance and mobility check that asks a few simple questions about how you're moving day to day and gives you a score plus the thing to work on. One thing to work on. Just go to Tesh.com, find out where you stand. It's free. 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

0: 100. Better music for a better workday. Alrighty, if you listen to this show often, then you're familiar with the intelligence that says you will get dressed 10 times faster when you plan your outfit the night before, right? Well, registered dietitian Carrie Glassman says we should be doing the same thing with our meals, because the hemming and the hawing while you're standing in front of the fridge waiting for something to look appetizing is what leads us to overeat and or eat unhealthy foods. She says that may be one of the biggest things to wreck a diet, because if nothing looks good in that moment, you're going to grab a bag of chips, order takeout, or go through the drive-thru. But according to Carnegie Mellon University, if you plan your meals at night for the next day when you're not hungry, you're going to think more rationally rather than being influenced by a craving. I love this. It works. I'm going to try it. Bottom line is easy on this, too. We need to try to plan our meals the night before.
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1: Sitting here in the studio with our family terrier, Leroy the dog. I got to be careful because he's listening. And if you've ever felt like your dog knows when you're happy or sad, experts say you're right, and there's brain scan evidence to prove this. A study published in the journal iScience used MRIs to scan the brains of dogs while they were shown images of human faces expressing different emotions: neutral, happy, angry, fearful, and sad. And the results were surprising. When dogs saw happy faces, two specific brain regions activated. One's involved in processing emotions and rewards and memory. The researchers say the ability to read human emotion has been honed over thousands of years that dogs have been living alongside man. So they've gotten really good at it. And their ability is unusual in the animal world. Even chimpanzees don't read human emotions as well as dogs do. But the researchers say we're not always as good at reading how our dogs are feeling. We have the same capacity to understand them. We just need to pay closer attention.
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1: Alrighty, we're digging into our sleep intelligence files, and I have two new sleep tips for when you're traveling, because it's notoriously hard to sleep when you're somewhere new, right? Sleep expert Dr. Michael Bruce, our buddy, says the stress of travel, cramped seats, and time zone changes wreak havoc on the amount of quality sleep we get away from home. So try these sleep hacks on your next trip. First, on the plane, if you can, get a window seat on the same side of the plane as the side of the bed you sleep on. Turns out leaning into the wall on that side is going to feel more natural. You'll be able to go to sleep. At your hotel, Dr. Bruce, our sleep expert, says it takes about 2 days to get used to the sounds, smells, and temperature of a new environment. He says sleeping on a different mattress than you're used to is like wearing new shoes for the first time. Your body has to get used to it. And this surprised me, but he says don't go for the room with the biggest mattress, because the bigger the bed, the more likely it is to sag and be soft. And adjust the room temperature to between 68 and 70 degrees. That's the temperature at which your body gets the most quality sleep, because it allows your core temperature to drop. Thank you, Dr. Bruce.
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0: V100, Charleston's number one at workstation. So if you've ever told a lie on a first date, you got a lot of company. A new survey of 8,000 singles found that a whopping 2/3 have been dishonest on a first date. And researchers say the lies people tell usually boil down to whether you're a man or a woman. For example, women happen to be most likely to lie about their age. Researchers say the average woman will subtract 4 years off her actual age. That's the average. And then men are most likely to lie about their salary. The survey found that guys tend to add 20 to 25% to their income on average when a new date asks how much money they make. What else do we lie about on first dates? The most common lies men tell involve their previous relationships, including hiding the fact that they're still in one. And know this, 15% of women in this new survey admitted they've lied about their real name on a first date. And the good news here, if you can make it past date number one, people do become more honest. In fact, half of those who said they've lied on a first date admitted they've come clean by the third date.
1: Intelligence for your life.

0: 100. 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We talk a lot in this program about essential oils. Here we go with the Essential Oils Power Trio. I want you to get these three. Get them on Amazon very easily, and your bases will be covered. Number one, use lemon essential oil whenever you want energy. Inhaling the scent of citrus has been proven to increase the brain chemical dopamine, instantly increasing alertness and lifting up your mood. Then, if you want to de-stress at the end of the day, get chamomile essential oil. When you breathe that in, it decreases blood pressure and anxiety. And then if you want to battle your food cravings, we've talked about this before, make sure you have some vanilla essential oil on hand. It cuts the urge to snack in half. Why? Because it increases serotonin to the brain, making you feel more satisfied and happy. And you don't have to eat the vanilla wafers.
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0: V100, more music and better variety. All right, here we go with a few awesome ways, research-backed ways, to boost your metabolism, and then you're going to burn more calories throughout the day, and then you're going to lose more weight. That's how that works. That's the formula. First, make sure you have breakfast. It raises your resting metabolic rate, which is the rate at which your body burns energy, rather, when you're simply sitting down and doing nothing. Eating breakfast raises your metabolic rate more so than if you ate those same foods at dinner time. Plus, a study from the University of Bath found that eating breakfast encourages the body to burn more calories for fuel throughout your daily activities. That's good. Here's another metabolism booster. Drink more water. I'm guilty of not doing this. According to the journal Frontiers in Nutrition, drinking more water helps your body break down fat more efficiently. That leads to greater weight loss. And then, here's a surprise, don't use sea salt. Go back to regular iodized table salt. Iodine is essential for helping your thyroid keep your metabolism functioning well. That's like a bonus tip right there. And make sure you have a phone curfew. Northwestern University found the blue light emitted by your phone increases insulin resistance. That makes it harder for your body to clear glucose from your bloodstream while you're sleeping. The result? You'll store more calories as fat. It acts like a hormonal signal to the body to gain weight.
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1: Can we once and for all get the latest science on the best sleep position? Well, it turns out there is no one-size-fits-all answer. However, most experts recommend if you can do it, sleep on your back. That's because that keeps your spine aligned, so you're less likely to wake up with back or neck pain. It also limits your risk for having stomach acid flow up into the esophagus. Back sleeping is also the best for beauty sleep because it allows fluid to drain from your face, so you won't wake up all puffy. The problem is that if you are prone to snoring, back sleeping will likely make it much worse, so then try sleeping on your side. According to the National Sleep Foundation, side sleeping is similar to how we all developed in the womb, and it's ideal for snorers. Studies show the fetal position improves breathing and offers blood flow benefits that help protect our brain. So what about stomach sleeping? Well, generally speaking, the experts say it's the worst sleep position because it forces you to twist your head to one side, which compromises your spine. You also wake up with the pillow wrinkles on your forehead.
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7: This is J.B. Akers, your delegate in the 55th District in Kanawha County. 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

common sense solutions to the real issues facing local families and business owners. 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
1: V100, better music for a better workday.
2: All right, I had a feeling this was going to happen. There's a new term that businesses use that's turning off their customers, and it's AI. A study in the Journal of Hospitality and Marketing and Management found that describing a product as using AI makes customers less likely to buy it. That's why a lot of tech companies are losing money right now, because they invested so heavily in AI and were counting on it to revolutionize their business. However, putting an AI label on products is driving people away. For the study, researchers sampled participants across all groups and showed them the same products, from vacuum cleaners to TVs and consumer services. The only difference between them was one was described as using AI, artificial intelligence, and the other was not. In every single case, the intention to buy or use the product or service was significantly lower whenever AI was mentioned. And that was especially true when the service used to involve humans, like taking an order at a restaurant drive-thru or in a healthcare situation, like a medical diagnosis. People much preferred real human interaction. Same for me. They also said they didn't trust AI.
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1: So psychologists have for years studied the way the brain reacts when we take a shower. But the latest data has to do with when you should take a shower and what that does to your brain. So there are benefits to either taking a shower in the morning or the evening. First of all, morning showers are good for people who work in a creative field. Psychologist Shelley Carson from Harvard says it provides an incubation period, quote unquote. Our mind can work on a problem in the background while we're going through the motions of the shower. And when the mind is at rest when we're showering, our alpha waves are activated, which helps us find creative solutions or link two ideas together you may not have otherwise. Evening showers are beneficial for people who find it difficult to sleep at night. Sleep expert Dr. Christopher Winter says the rapid cooling we experience after a shower is a natural sleep inducer.
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1: This is J.B. Akers, your delegate in the 55th District in Kanawha County. 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My wife, Mary Claire, and I have spent our whole lives working and raising our kids in West Virginia. I know what you care about because they're the same things that my family cares about: jobs, infrastructure, and education. This is J.B. Akers, and I will be honored to again have your vote in November so that together we can work on common sense solutions to whatever challenges we may face. 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

B100. How about this weather we're having? Not necessarily right now because it's kind of dark outside. I'm talking about this beautiful sunny day we had yesterday, and today we're going to do a repeat performance, just a tad warmer, probably won't even notice, but with a lot of sun, it should be in the low 70s today. Baby,

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2: They say the holy water's watered down, and this town's lost its faith. Our colors will fade eventually, so if our time is running out, day after day, we'll make the mundane a masterpiece. Oh my, my, oh my, my love, I take one look at you, you're taking me.

0: V100. We'll try again today with the V100 Secret Sound Game presented by the Stike team at Wealth Enhancement. That's where we're trying to give away the cash jackpot, which has now grown to $1,000. So no guesses were correct yesterday. Today, perhaps, we'll see. First time we play is at 7:20 if need be. We'll do it again at 8:20 this morning. And then if that doesn't work out, then Logan takes over and does it at 2:20 and 4:20. Remember, to play the V100 Secret Sound Game, sign yourself up as a contestant. Otherwise, it ain't going to happen. But it could if you do get signed up at V100.fm. All righty, the weather today from V100 Metro News meteorologist Brian Hughes. Lots of sunshine, high, low 70s.
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0: 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And of course, we'll be at the Marshall University's Bill Noe Flight School Hangar at West Virginia International Yeager Airport. 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
2: With an update from the 580 WCHS Radio Newsroom, I'm Chris Lawrence. There are conflicting reports, some of which indicate the owners of the Charleston Town Center Mall are looking to close that facility next year due to a lack of tenants. However, Mayor Amy Goodwin tells 580 WCHS that a local group of investors have been assembled and they are making an attempt to buy the mall to turning it into a mixed-use facility and redevelopment. The mall has been owned by the Georgia-based Hull Property Group since 2021. Charleston City Council has approved $55,000 for an assessment project of GoMart Ballpark. ZMM Architects and Engineers will do the assessment on the structural status of the facility that has now been a fixture in Charleston for two decades. The assessment will help determine the future of the ballpark. Bond has been increased for a noted TikTok star who faces arson charges in Charleston. The bond was up from $10,000 to $20,000 for 21-year-old Dakota Harper. He, along with 22-year-old Felicity Eatman, both from Charleston, were arrested last week for allegedly setting fire to a vacant house on the west side. And work begins tonight on the Eugene Carter Memorial Bridge. Its surrounding ramps on I-64 through Charleston. Crews will be creating crossovers that will be part of the multi-million dollar project to replace the bridge deck. The bulk of that is said to begin after the first of the year. With this news update, I'm Chris Lawrence.
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4: Good morning. With your sports headlines, I'm Daniel Woods. A new edition of the Metro News High School Football Power Rankings is here for Week 7. George Washington ranked number 4 in Class Quad A. Herbert Hoover is the new number 1 team in Class AAA, moving ahead of Bridgeport. South Charleston moves down from number 5 to number 6, and Sissonville holds its number 5 spot in Class AA. Coming up this Friday night, high school football on WCHS. George Washington against Princeton, kickoff at 7:30. 96.1 KWS has Hoover against Point Pleasant. With sports, I'm Daniel Woods.
0: Get ready, Charleston. 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

0: Kanawha County. 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I know what you care about because they're the same things that my family cares about: jobs, infrastructure, and education. 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Akers for West Virginia.
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4: Here's your V100 Metro News forecast. Our temperatures today with sunny skies. We top out at 71 degrees. We'll warm up nicely after a chilly morning this morning. Tonight, we're down to 47, the overnight low, another chilly one. And then for your Wednesday, 77 and sunny skies. And for Thursday, 77 and sunny skies. We're in the mid-70s Friday and Saturday, with a few more clouds on Saturday and a couple of showers possible for your Sunday into Monday. I'm V100 Metro News meteorologist Brian Hughes.
5: Oh, if you could have only gone just a little longer. I'm having a coughing fit over here.
6: Oh, I could take care of it for you.
5: Well, not you're not now. So.
6: Well, it's 44 degrees. At 6:07.
5: Thank you.
6: You're welcome.
5: You know, you used to do that part, and then suddenly it just stopped.
6: You just started taking over. That's all right.
5: Well, it's not that I even asked you if you wanted it back, and you said no.
6: Oh, well, then no still stands.
5: The time and current conditions. You said, I don't know, you
6: well,
5: just do it.
6: That's you know, in an emergency situation, I'll take care of you.
5: You know, when I'm not here, do you just not say anything? Just go?
6: No, I do it.
5: Oh, okay. So
6: because I'm filling in for you.
5: Who fills in for you when I'm gone?
6: No one.
5: Exactly right. No one fills in for you when you're gone.
6: Mm-hmm.
5: See, I don't know.
6: Oh, my gosh. Can we just move on? You're going to keel over there. Oh, my gosh.
5: Something got in my throat. I don't know what it is.
6: Yeah, I just had a flashback, and all of a sudden I'm back in the nursing home visiting my great uncle. You know,
5: I didn't do that.
6: Well, you're coughing. You know,
5: something got in my throat.
6: Oh my gosh.
5: You know, maybe I should do the show from out in the parking lot.
6: No, that probably wouldn't be good.
5: All right. Well, I hope everyone's morning is off to a fantastic start. Obviously, mine isn't. But
6: oh no, this is fantastic. Fantastic.
5: Where were we? Fog in 44.
6: Yes.
5: Okay. Well, pretend all that ugliness never happened. It's 8 minutes after 6 o'clock. You know, someone just turned the radio on in the middle of that and is like, is he smoking again?
6: I hope not.
5: Is that a whiskey wheeze?
6: It sounded like wine a little bit.
5: You know, I finally have determined that one of those mystery smells that I've been telling you I've been smelling as I walk around, you know, downtown and other places.
6: Yeah.
5: Is people smoking weed.
6: Oh, definitely.
5: Well, I mean, it has a different smell to it now for me. I don't know what changed. Maybe it's me. I don't know. Maybe there's just a lot more people smoking weed around.

0: V100 613 wall to wall sunshine, says V100 Metro News meteorologist Brian Hughes, and we're not going to argue with that at all. It's kind of wall to wall darkness now and fog and 44, and the high today should be 71. Now, time for a V100 traffic update. Here's Jenna.
1: All is well. We have no accidents to tell you about. It is a little bit foggy in some places today, so be prepared to hit some fog on your Tuesday commute. Also, work on the I-64 Fort Hill Bridge project is expected to start with crews building two crossovers at nighttime. That'll be phase number one. And that's your V100 traffic update.
0: You know, I wasn't really sure what was going on the interstate because I've been avoiding it, because every time I go driving down that way or walking, you know, I see all that big line of cars and tractor trailers. This is like later, you know, in the evening and stuff. And then I drove to Taze Valley yesterday, and they've been paving all that stuff.
1: Mm-hmm.
0: And I know you said this, something about milling, and I guess I just forgot about that, but nice pavement too.
1: Very nice.
0: In advance of the bridge chaos.
1: Yeah, they're buttering us up, I think. Like giving us new pavement,
0: you know,
1: to prepare us for
0: like,
1: what's coming.
0: Hey, you know, I know the bridge is screwed up, but hey, look at all the lovely pavement in front of, you know, and well, you know, depending on which way you're going, in front or after you cross that. It's very nice.
1: It is nice.
0: When I was going to Taze Valley yesterday, this is a reminder for all of us that mow on an incline. One of those tractors that they mow with, you know, the big farm tractor like things.
1: Yeah.
0: That has the big bush hog or brush hog or whatever.
1: Like with the arm on it?
0: No. The thing they pull behind it.
1: Yes.
0: Okay. It toppled over.
1: Oh, that's not good.
0: No. I hope the person who was operating it, they had had a cage around.
1: Yes.
0: You know, an enclosed thing.
1: And that's exactly why.
0: Yeah. Oh, I know. We had a kid when I was going to school that was killed on a farm tractor because it turned over on him.
1: I'm sure I probably had a couple close calls myself.
0: Yeah. So I saw that, and I went, God, that's not good. I hope the person operating it's okay. And then coming back, there was some wreck there between Nitro and the dog track or the casino.
1: Mm-hmm.
0: And it looked pretty not so good either. So I hope, things happen, but I guess because I don't drive that much out that way, you know, I miss those kind of things now, which I don't mind missing them, but I hope the people involved are okay. It's 16 after 6 now.
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0: D100. Say my name, Steve Bishop.
1: Steve Bishop.
0: Say my name, Steve Bishop. Now let's all get sick to our stomachs from saying Steve Bishop too much. I was telling Jenny I had to my annual checkup yesterday with my PCP, my primary care provider. And, you know, one of the things that we do is, well, you know, you have to take a little hammer and hit your knees and elbows and stuff
1: fine.
0: Like that.
1: Mm-hmm.
0: And, like, push against me, do this, do that. You know, and so, and that's all cool. But I'm always interested in my blood work. So I'm looking in my LabCorp app this morning. My blood work's not there. I'm like, what?
1: You want to see it.
0: I want to see it because I'm all crazy about stuff like that. And I was asking you about your vitamin D level if you ever get that check. And you said you don't think so. Everyone, all of you, get your vitamin D levels checked, please. Mine this last time in May was 81.9. It's been 100 or a little over 100, and that's good. When I first got my vitamin D level checked at the suggestion of a dietitian fitness coach friend of mine,
1: yeah,
0: it was 18.5.
1: That sounds a little low.
0: That's horrible. That's awful. That's when supplementation needs to come into the picture. And I'm not going to go all, it already sounds like I am, go all crazy on you and tell you what you ought to be doing. But get a vitamin D3 with A and K in it, too.
1: Okay.
0: You benefit from that. If you want a suggested brand, I will give you one. But
1: I'd love to have a suggested brand.
0: You'll have to ask me. Reach out and ask me.
1: Okay.
0: But seriously, so you don't know what your vitamin D level is?
1: Heck no.
0: Find out next time you have blood work done. When they come in to do that little health screening here in the office in a few days,
1: A couple weeks.
0: Yeah. Ask them if they do that. Because, I mean, I'm going to get it done again, even though I just had it done yesterday, because I'm just nuts. Well, I'd like to see what's going on.
1: Yeah.
0: I like to be in the know. All right, plenty of sunshine today with a high of 71, foggy 44 now. No one won the V100 secret sound yesterday, so we still are playing to identify this one. That's a heck of a lot of sound.
1: Yes, it is.
0: All right. So I can't wait to hear the answers this morning. First time to play is coming up at 7:20. We'll also play at 8:20 if needed for $1,000. If you haven't signed up to be a player and you want to guess to win the cash jackpot, head to V100.fm and do that right now.
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0: Eleanor, we've got some good news. 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
1: This is J.B. 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I know what you care about because they're the same things that my family cares about: jobs, infrastructure, and education. 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
2: Good morning. Going to be a nice day. If it's you're looking outside and you're like, not doesn't look like it right now. It will, I promise you. Yesterday, wasn't that nice? Did you go
3: Beautiful.
2: Outside at all?
3: I played golf.
2: Did you?
3: I did.
2: How'd you do?
3: Not a great score, but I enjoyed the afternoon.
2: All right, that's all that matters.
3: Yes.
2: All right, 71's the high today with lots of sunshine. Traffic update and the kids doing the Pledge of Allegiance next.

0: B100 642. Here is what's coming up at 6:50 on the Steve and Jenny Good News segment this morning.
1: We've got a rescue and making something out of nothing, kind of like making lemonade out of lemons, only a whole lot more complicated.
0: Gotcha.
1: Yeah.
0: All right. Hang on. The kiddos are going to do the Pledge of Allegiance in just a moment. Time now for a V100 traffic update.
1: We look good accident-wise. We don't have any to tell you about, but there is some fog out there. Just put up the Winfield camera. We've got a little fog in Winfield, also the Fraser's Bottom area and some others, so do be prepared for some fog. Also, work on the I-64 bridge project is expected to start today. Crew is starting to build two crossovers, mostly at nighttime. This is phase number one. So one of those crossovers will be between the Montrose Drive and Oakwood areas. The other will be between Lee Street and Bigley Exchanges. And for the most part, they're going to have the fast lanes closed through those areas while they work. And again, that's overnight. And that's your V100 traffic update.
0: But at some point, it's going to be all the time.
1: Yes.
0: Right?
1: Correct.
0: And the crossovers mean like the traffic will cross from one side to the other.
1: That is correct.
0: I'm assuming correctly. Well, that's rare, but
1: that's what a crossover does.
0: That's
1: right?
0: Why y'all need a note to put on your vehicle. Stay off the interstate around that area.
1: Yes.
0: Go ahead and write it now, please. All right, 6:43.
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0: Can you imagine you're, you know, from out of town, you don't know what's going on here.
1: Oh,
0: you're coming through
1: yeah.
0: Charleston on I-77 or 64, and you're like, oh.
1: Oh, yeah, what is this?
0: Oh.
1: That's why we
0: use it's going to take a long time.
1: Our 511 website, which is so handy and has a complete section devoted to the bridge project.
0: Well, even though we all know that, how many of us will forget and get on the interstate and then go, oh, yeah. Oh, yeah. All righty, 6:44, time for the Pledge of Allegiance on V100.
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1: Tell me something good.
0: That's about to happen. Here's Jenny.
2: Well, you know, sometimes you're just out doing your day and something happens and you got to leap to action. And that is exactly what happened in Massachusetts, where a bystander rushed and helped rescue an elderly couple after their car went down a boat ramp into the water. The Good Samaritan had already pulled both occupants, who are in their 80s, to safety by the time police and firefighters arrived. Emergency crews treated the couple at the scene, but neither one of them needed to be hospitalized, and they were able to leave with a family member. All is well because someone knew what to do. All right, here's a guy in Michigan who is doing something amazing with discarded bicycle parts. He is turning them into low-cost prosthetic legs, making the devices more accessible all over the world. He's a former bike mechanic and also current prosthetist Ben Hogan, who created Project Bike Leg, which builds functional prosthetics using more than 95% repurposed bicycle parts. He first experimented with this idea more than a decade ago after noticing similarities between bicycles and prosthetic devices. He returned to the project in 2024 after gaining some experience in the field and has since developed both below and above the knee models. He recently traveled to Guyana, which is where he taught prosthetic students how to build the devices locally. So rather than patent the designs or make profit from them, he is now making the instructions available online for free so people all over the world can reproduce and adapt them. He's hoping this approach will eventually help more amputees gain access to functional prosthetic legs using affordable parts that they can find in their own communities. What a brilliant idea.
0: How about that?
2: Yeah, I love it.
0: All right, today's good news on V100.
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2: Y'all right over there?
0: I'm fine. I have to talk about DraftKings, and I was holding the weather forecast in my hand, and I went, whoop, that isn't DraftKings. Where's DraftKings? All right. By the way, the weather will be nice today. Sunshine and a high in the low 70s. Foggy 44 now. All right. Who says you can't have things your way? 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
3: 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We're proud to live here too. Steve and Jenny in the morning. In the morning. On V100.

0: B1 had big news about the Charleston Town Center. Stay tuned for Chris Lawrence and his news update coming up here. Brian Hughes has a fantastic forecast for you. And we're playing the V100 Secret Sound Game for $1,000 coming up at 7:20.
1: Steve and Jenny in the morning. 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
2: With an update from the 580 WCHS radio newsroom, I'm Chris Lawrence. A preliminary hearing is scheduled for 1:30 this afternoon in Kanawha County Magistrate Court in the case of a Clay County man who allegedly stabbed three people. 42-year-old Kelsey Nicholas was arrested last week after he allegedly stabbed the victims on September 23rd while riding in a truck near Pinch. Nicholas was found in a dumpster last week and he took off running but was later arrested by deputies. A magistrate will decide today if there is enough evidence to forward the charges against him onto the grand jury. A Charleston man is set to be arraigned in circuit court after he was indicted recently by the Kanawha County Grand Jury. Eric Richmond is alleged to have killed Misty Williams while she sat in her car in the parking lot of the Nitro Walmart back in April. The grand jury indicted him on charges of murder and being a prohibited person in possession of a firearm. Richmond remains jailed without bond. Charleston City Council has agreed to pay for an engineering assessment of Gomart Ballpark. Mayor Amy Goodwin says the city is in a lease renewal discussion with the Charleston Dirty Birds, and Goodwin says there is a good relationship there.
3: The good news about Gomart Ballpark is Andy Shea, the owner of the Charleston Dirty Birds. This is an incredible team, an incredible owner, and someone who really has done an absolutely transformational job with the ballpark.
2: Goodwin says the city, though, needs to continue to work on ways to use that venue to bring in more revenue. There are several reports that indicate the Charleston Town Center Mall will close its indoor space next year. The Hull Property Group has owned that property for the past 5 years. The mayor said it would be the best if somebody would be willing to buy the mall and redevelop the property. Previously, there were discussions about Hull giving the mall to the city, but that plan is no longer proceeding. With this news update, I'm Chris Lawrence.
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5: Good morning. With your sports headlines, I'm Daniel Woods. A new edition of the Metro News High School Football Power Rankings is here for Week 7. George Washington, ranked number 4 in Class Quad A. Herbert Hoover is the new number 1 team in Class AAA, moving ahead of Bridgeport. South Charleston moves down from number 5 to number 6, and Sissonville holds its number 5 spot in Class AA. Coming up this Friday night, high school football on WCHS, George Washington against Princeton, kickoff at 7:30. 96.1 KWS has Hoover against Point Pleasant. With sports, I'm Daniel Woods.
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9: 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Akers, your delegate in the 55th District in Kanawha County. 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I'm J.B. Akers, and I will be honored to again have your vote in November and work together to make our local government a positive example of something to be proud of. 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Akers for West Virginia.
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11: 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Here's your V100 Metro News forecast. Our temperatures today with sunny skies. We top out at 71 degrees. We'll warm up nicely after a chilly morning this morning. Tonight, we're down to 47, the overnight low, another chilly one. And then for your Wednesday, 77 and sunny skies. And for Thursday, 77 and sunny skies. We're in the mid-70s Friday and Saturday, with a few more clouds on Saturday and a couple of showers possible for your Sunday into Monday. I'm V100 Metro News meteorologist Brian Hughes.
0: Well, I hate to say it, but I'm already looking forward to the weekend because of the forecast.
12: Oh, yeah, it's going to be great.
0: It's going to be a nice week for sure. We have fog this morning in 44. Stay right here because we're going to be playing the V100 Secret Sound Game. The jackpot hit $1,000 yesterday, and so far no one has identified what the sound is. That's why we still have $1,000, and that's why we're playing at 720.

0: must travel.
1: V100, almost 7:12. We'll be playing the V100 Secret Sound Game at 7:20, so it's about 8 minutes from right now. Jackpot's at $1,000. Remember, sign up to be a player if you haven't already, because that's the way we pick our contestants. From all the people who say, yep, I like to guess and win the cash jackpot. Do that at V100.fm. Time now for a traffic update. Back to Jenny.
2: No accidents. We do have a disabled vehicle, I-77 southbound, mile marker 108. So that's going to be in between Eden's Fork and Tupper's Creek. We got quite a bit of fog this morning. It's so foggy in Fraser's Bottom, you can't even see the roadway on the official 511 camera. It's just like a blob.
1: Maybe it's not there anymore.
2: So, no, I think it's still there. It's just hidden in all the fog. So other areas of fog out in Taze Valley. Also, the interstate bridge there at St. Albans and Nitro. And the work starts on phase one of the Fort Hill Bridge project. They're going to be working on crossover lanes. One's going to be between Montrose and Oakwood, the other between Lee Street and Bigley Exchanges. Most of that work is going to be at nighttime and on the weekends, and will affect the interior fast lanes. And that's your V100 traffic update.
1: All right, somebody from Fraser's Bottom, text your call and let us know if y'all
2: still there.
1: Move the whole place.
2: Still there.
1: Yeah, maybe that's the reason. It's gone. Hope not. 7:13 now on V100.
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V100 721. Well, our 720 player that we selected to play is not answering the phone. So here's what we're going to do. We're going to select another person, and we're going to come back in just a second, and we will play with a new person next on V100. So don't go away. 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
8: On the phone to play the Secret Sound Game for $1,000 is Joetta, and Joetta's having a birthday today. Did I understand that correctly?
9: Yes.
8: Well, what would be better than talking to Jenny and me, or maybe even win $1,000, right?
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9: I don't know. You two are pretty cool. So.
8: Oh, thank you.
10: That's sweet.
8: I know that there was somebody out there rolling up their pants legs, though. It's like, oh, it's getting deep now when you said that. All right. Well, let me play the secret sound for you, and then we'll see what you think it is, okay?
9: Yes.
8: All right. Here you go. Listen up.
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8: All right, birthday girl, Joetta, for $1,000, what's V100 secret sound number one?
9: Is it walking very slowly across a rickety old wooden floor barefoot?
8: That's a lot of answer.
9: I know.
8: A lot of answer. Say it again.
9: Walking slowly on a rickety old wooden floor barefoot.
8: All right, I'm checking my official little document. I have it exactly written down to see if that's a match, and I'm sorry to say it is not.
9: Oh, that's okay. Thank you.
10: I was so rooting for you.
8: I was too.
9: That's okay.
8: I'm sorry you didn't win. We could call you again to play, and I know you'll answer your phone, and I appreciate that. I also was going to ask you, is there going to be cake today at your birthday party?
9: Probably not.
8: Oh. Dang.
10: Steve loves some cake.
8: I had a piece of white birthday cake with white icing in my head. Ready to find you. Ready to find you. Oh, you don't have one? Well, would you like one? I'll make that happen.
10: As long as he can have a piece.
8: There's a catch there.
9: I would share, Steve.
8: Oh, bless your heart. All right. Well, we can work that out. Hang on, okay?
9: Okay, thanks.
8: All right. I hope you have a great day. And no winner this time, so that means we play again at 8:20 this morning on V100 for the same $1,000 jackpot. Could be yours.
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V100, turn your radio down, please. I'm just practicing for what's coming up next. Oh, Lord. Yes, Five Questions is going to be after this song and a V100 traffic update. 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
1: Thank you. We are still accident-free. We've got a couple disabled vehicles, and they're probably a little harder to see because of the fog we've got this morning. So this new one is on I-64 West, mile marker 43. That'll be near the St. Albans Exchange. We also have a disabled vehicle, I-77 South, mile marker 108, between Eden's Fork and Tupper's Creek. And just a reminder, phase one of the I-64 Fort Hill Bridge project is expected to start today. So in phase one, crews will build two crossovers. One will be between Montrose Drive and Oakwood, the other between Lee Street and Bigley Exchanges. This is mainly overnight work, but you might see something through the day too, and mainly the fast lanes will be affected. And that's your V100 traffic update.
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0: All righty now, if you want to play, call 304-345-V100 and we'll let you get on here and answer question number 1.
1: What is the boiling point of water in Celsius degrees?
0: Okay, hey, you're first up this morning. What's the boiling point of water in Celsius degrees? Not Fahrenheit, but Celsius.
4: 100 degrees.
0: That is correct. Number 2.
1: What country has the largest population?
4: Africa.
0: Africa, wrong, but thank you. Hello, you're on V100. What country or which country has the largest population?
5: India.
0: This is right. 1.47 billion. If you're scoring at home, China number 2, U.S. number 3. Number 3 question.
1: What is the medical term for the thigh bone?
5: I don't know.
0: All right, thank you. Sorry. Hello, you're on V100. What's the medical term for your thigh bone?
5: Femur.
0: The femur.
1: The hip bone's connected to the thigh bone. The thigh bone's
5: connected. And I know that because you talked about Joe Theismann breaking his the other morning.
1: Yes, we did.
0: Yeah, I don't think he broke his femur, though. I thought it was his... what's the bone between your knee and your ankle?
1: I don't know.
0: What's it called? That's not a question. Answer, but maybe someone will tell me, because that's not the femur, right? The femur is your thigh bone.
1: Correct. It's whatever. There are two bones below your knee.
0: Yeah. All right. Tibia. Not to drag this conversation in the wrong direction, so we'll go to number 4. And
1: I think tibia is one.
0: We'll look that up.
1: Okay.
0: What's number 4?
1: What is the top number of a fraction called?
5: The numerator.
0: Yes. Very good.
5: Yay, World Teacher Day.
1: Yay.
0: Good for you. And number 5, get it right and you'll be the winner.
1: In what month is Earth closest to the sun?
5: September.
0: September. Sorry. Hello, you're on V100. In what month is Earth closest to the sun?
6: I'm going to go with June.
0: I'm sorry, say it again.
1: June,
0: wrong. Yeah, turn your radio down when you call in, please. All right. Hey, you're on V100. In what month is Earth closest to the sun?
7: December.
0: Hello, you're on the air. Good morning. What month is the Earth closest to the sun?
4: January.
0: Yeah. Is correct.
1: And I know the bones now below the knee.
0: What is that?
1: Okay, so the tibia and the fibula. The tibia is the larger, stronger inner bone that carries most of your body weight and forms your shin. The fibula is the thinner, smaller outer bone that helps stabilize your ankle.
0: Oh, Jenny, put yourself down for a Chick-fil-A combo.
1: Tibia and fibula.
0: All right, who's on the phone?
4: This is Joe.
0: Hey, Joe, congratulations. January is the correct month. It's the closest the Earth is to the sun, and that's usually around January 3rd. For all of you after the first of the year looking for something to celebrate, on the third, go nuts. All right, Joe, you got the Chick-fil-A. Chick-fil-A's courtesy of Chick-fil-A South Ridge Center and Chick-fil-A McCorkle Avenue in South Charleston. Hang on, man.
4: All right, sounds good. Thank you.
0: All right, buddy, be right back. Okay, there's you go. There you go. That's five questions and a little bonus information this morning on V100.
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0: P100, I have a nice note here from Robbie Queen with the CAMC Foundation, Vandalia Health, and this is to thank me, but really I should be thanking any of you listening that participated in the annual weekend climb 5K trail run and 2.5 mile hike out at Kanawha State Forest. I couldn't go. First time that since I've been involved, I haven't been able to go, but I had to go. Well, I guess I didn't have to, but I really wanted to go to my 50th high school reunion, so it was the same weekend.
1: Gotcha.
0: So I went to the reunion. I hated to miss the event out at Kanawha State Forest, but they did really well. They had they met their goal in number of people participating and met their goal in dollars raised for the Children's Advocacy Center at Women and Children's Hospital. So for that, I thank you.
1: That's wonderful.
0: And they thank you too. Also, I don't have the final total of how much we raised from the V100 yard sale. We'll probably know that today or tomorrow. But I don't really know if y'all know that the proceeds, I mean, we have a little bit of a, you know, few expenses that we have to pay from the money we take in for the spaces that people reserve, but the rest of it's going to go to the Secret Santa program, you know, V100 Secret
1: Santa.
0: Yes,
1: fabulous.
0: That Secret Santa? That's the one. So I'll let you know as soon as I know what that is, but anyway, so I thought we had a good sale. Probably our spring sale was busier as far as a number of people participating, probably number of people that were there, but still everybody that, you know, I talked to said, hey, I did fine. So I, you know, had a good day. So that's important. And I was glad we were able to do it and not have to rain delay it. So we shall see. But, you know, me and the V100 yard sale, I picked those dates based on what Laidley Field is available and the weather forecast. I got no control over.
1: Right.
0: Even though some people have joked over the years because, you know, we have had our history of rain and in the yard sale being on the same day, that if ever we're in a drought, come to me and I'll schedule a V100 yard sale and then it'll rain. Ha ha.
1: Yeah, thanks a lot.
0: No, I thought that was funny.
1: No, so, that is funny.
0: I don't know who told me that, but that did come up, I don't know, a few years ago, and I thought, you know, you're probably right about that. Anyway, we plan to have another V100 yard sale in the spring. Try to have it on the same day that they do the East End yard sale, if Laidley Field's available. That's the thing. It has to be available. That's kind of what dictates when we have it. They have to be open. If they have an event, then obviously the parking lot's being used. But we'll hope for that same Saturday because that seems to be good and has worked well the last couple of years. So we appreciate all of you participating, either selling or buying.
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3: 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Steve and Jenny in the morning. 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
7: With an update from the 580 WCHS radio newsroom, I'm Chris Lawrence. There are conflicting reports, some of which indicate the owners of the Charleston Town Center Mall are looking to close that facility next year due to a lack of tenants. However, Mayor Amy Goodwin tells 580 WCHS that a local group of investors have been assembled and they are making an attempt to buy the mall to turning it into a mixed-use facility and redevelopment. The mall has been owned by the Georgia-based Hull Property Group since 2021. Charleston City Council has approved $55,000 for an assessment project of GoMart Ballpark. ZMM Architects and Engineers will do the assessment on the structural status of the facility that has now been a fixture in Charleston for two decades. The assessment will help determine the future of the ballpark. Bond has been increased for a noted TikTok star who faces arson charges in Charleston. The bond was up from $10,000 to $20,000 for 21-year-old Dakota Harper. He, along with 22-year-old Felicity Eatman, both from Charleston, were arrested last week for allegedly setting fire to a vacant house on the west side. And work begins tonight on the Eugene Carter Memorial Bridge. Its surrounding ramps on I-64 through Charleston. Crews will be creating crossovers that will be part of the multi-million dollar project to replace the bridge deck. The bulk of that is set to begin after the first of the year. With this news update, I'm Chris Lawrence.
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9: 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A new edition of the Metro News High School Football Power Rankings is here for Week 7. George Washington, ranked number 4 in Class Quad A. Herbert Hoover is the new number 1 team in Class AAA, moving ahead of Bridgeport. South Charleston moves down from number 5 to number 6, and Sissonville holds its number 5 spot in Class AA. Coming up this Friday night, high school football on WCHS. George Washington against Princeton, kickoff at 7:30. 96.1 KWS has Hoover against Point Pleasant. With sports, I'm Daniel Woods.
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15: weather. Here's your V100 Metro News forecast. Our temperatures today with sunny skies. We top out at 71 degrees. We'll warm up nicely after a chilly morning this morning. Tonight we're down to 47, the overnight low, another chilly one. And then for your Wednesday, 77 and sunny skies. And for Thursday, 77 and sunny skies. We're in the mid-70s Friday and Saturday with a few more clouds on Saturday and a couple of showers possible for your Sunday into Monday. I'm V100 Metro News meteorologist Brian Hughes.
0: Foggy 43 now, 8:05, and here's what's coming up on Jenny's Random Stuff.
16: I got the most popular fall events for you. 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
0: All right, we'll also play the V100 Secret Sound game for $1,000. We're still working on V100 Secret Sound number one, this one. Yep, that's it. It hadn't changed. You could win that jackpot if you're signed up to play. And if you haven't, go to V100.fm now and get that done.

0: Oh, gosh. All right, so it's time for the traffic update on V100. Then we'll have Jenny's random stuff. Jenny's eating an egg and didn't tell me.
1: A boiled egg.
0: And I got to tell you, the smell is... You know, I love boiled eggs, and I love eggs in general, but if you are not the one eating the eggs, an egg can be so foul. And I didn't know you were eating it, so I was thinking...
1: I'm sorry, I won't be bringing them in here
0: No. You can do that. Just tell me ahead of time, okay?
1: Okay.
0: You're about to smell an egg. It's not anything else. It's an egg.
1: You thought I farted, didn't you? I mean, you did, didn't you?
0: Well, I asked you what the smell was, and you didn't answer, so...
1: That's why you thought it was a fart.
0: And I thought she heard me, but she's ignoring me.
1: No. I didn't hear you, actually. I don't think I did.
0: Eggs are delicious, but they just sometimes, you know, depending on how you prepare them, can be a little rank. All right, you ready?
1: I am ready.
0: Okay.
1: By the way, I'm eating an egg.
0: Thanks for the info.
1: You're very welcome.
0: I had to ask you twice. Oh, Lord. I came back into the room. I went, oh, gosh, it's still in here, whatever it is. All right. Traffic update, then Jenny's random stuff, and secret sound game, all in this half hour. Don't
1: worry. We're busy.
0: I know.
1: All right, we do have an accident. It's going to be on I-64 East, mile marker 45. That'll be near the Nitro Exchange. We also have a disabled vehicle in that same neck of the woods, I-64 westbound near the St. Albans Exchange. It's actually a tractor trailer, and it is on the berm. We also have a disabled vehicle, I-77 south, mile marker 108, between Eden's Fork and Tupper's Creek. And we had a report that Canal Boulevard is closed beneath the Patrick Street Bridge. You cannot get on that way. And remember, tonight, they are scheduled to start work on Phase 1 of the Fort Hill Bridge Project, and that'll be work on the crossover lanes between Montrose and Oakwood and between Lee Street and Bigley Exchanges. And that's your V100 traffic update.
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1: Brian May of Queen says they are done touring because he simply has other things he wants to do. Also, Aerosmith is hinting at their first shows in over 3 years. A new global study by World Population Review reveals the countries with the most cats have the highest reported levels of happiness. The United States currently has the largest cat population with 74 million, followed by China at 53 million. Apparently, a South Carolina man won $250,000 after he bought 50 identical Pick 4 lottery tickets for one drawing. He says he bought the tickets at various convenience stores. Every ticket carried the combination of 0500 and each paid out $5,000. He told lottery officials, "I just felt lucky." After the 50 tickets won, he says he probably won't be playing those same numbers again because who could seriously be that lucky? The most popular fall activities: watching scary movies, eating pumpkin flavored food or drinks, putting up your Halloween decorations, and of course handing out candy towards the end of the month. More than 360,000 electric balloon pumps, which were sold at Dollar Tree and through DoorDash, have been recalled. Several of them reportedly have exploded. What's new at McDonald's, where their latest offering will be a bottled pickle juice named Pickle Boost. They will hand out free bottles of the pickle brine in Chicago during the city's upcoming marathon weekend. The healthiest Halloween candy, according to a registered dietitian, is...
0: None of them.
1: Peanut M&Ms. The dietitian says it's not the whole balance, but it will give us a little more sense of fullness compared to the more traditional straight-up sugar candies.
0: I think that's a dietitian who just likes peanut M&Ms.
1: Maybe.
0: I think so.
1: Target has just released their Bullseye Top Toy List for the holiday season. The collection of 50 must-have toys covers a range of ages and interest. The list includes a Barbie Dreamhouse, Mr. Beast, Lab Megatech Mystery Pack Exclusive, whatever that is, and Pokemon Pikachu Puppetronic. WalletHub's annual ranking of the safest states in America has just come out. They rated each state on 52 key safety indicators, including assaults per capita, bullying incidents, and active firefighters per capita. Vermont, they say, is the safest state, and Mississippi is the least safe. Here's what we're celebrating today. It's National Taco Day. Do you like the hard shell or the soft shell?
0: Well, I like them either way.
1: Okay, National Noodle Day. It is Coaches Day, Plus Size Appreciation Day, Garlic Lovers Day, German American Day, and National Transfer Money to Your Daughter Day. And all that right. is all.
0: I have a text here regarding you eating the eggs and me thinking like maybe letting one go over there.
1: Right, and what does it say?
0: It says, oh, heck yeah, I'm going to start using the eggs as an excuse and say, that was just my boiled egg.
1: That was just my boiled egg. Okay. And if there's a dog present, you can always blame it on the dog.
0: Yeah, it must have been the dog.
1: Yeah, it was a dog.
0: Okay. Jenny, for those of you going like, what are they talking about? Jenny ate a boiled egg, opened a container with a boiled egg in it. I didn't know that she was eating an egg because she did not tell me. And I said, good Lord,
1: what is that
0: smell? She didn't answer because I guess she didn't hear me. I thought she heard me and just didn't want to answer because that she did something else.
1: You think I didn't answer because I had farted instead of not eating an egg?
0: What I thought, maybe. Okay. Maybe could have happened. Maybe. All right, 8:16, that's Jenny's Random Stuff, sponsored by Morgan & Morgan, America's largest injury law firm.
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6: This is J.B. 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
1: It surely is, and we thank them for sponsoring, and we thank Christy, who's our player now for the V100 Secret Sound Game. 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
2: Good morning.
1: All righty, so it's $1,000. It's all yours if you can correctly identify what V100 Secret Sound number one is. So let me play it for you and all the folks listening, and then we'll get your guess, okay?
2: Okay.
1: All right, here we go, everybody.
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1: All right, Christy, for $1,000 in cash, tell us what V100 Secret Sound number one is.
2: I'm going to say an old rusty gate swinging back and forth.
1: An old rusty gate swinging back and forth.
2: Mm-hmm.
1: That's not right.
2: I didn't figure.
1: Well, then why'd you guess it?
2: Well, because it was too, you know.
1: I'm teasing you. Do you have another guess? Often people go, I've got two guesses and I don't know which one to go with.
2: Yeah, I do have another thought.
1: Oh, jeez. You know, I would love to do two for Tuesday, but...
2: I know. You should.
1: Well, but I don't make the rules around here anymore, so I can't do that.
2: All right. Well, thank you for letting me play.
1: I'd like to tell you, what'd you say it was again?
2: I'm sorry.
1: What was your answer? An old rusty swinging gate? Is that what you said?
2: Yes.
1: I'd like to tell you that's right, but it's not, and give you the money.
2: It's just not. It's just not. Yeah, I'd like to have that money.
1: I know you
2: would.
1: It'd
2: be awesome.
1: Who would not? Who would not?
2: Right.
1: Somebody's sitting out there going like, I don't want it. I don't know what's wrong with them, but okay.
2: Yeah.
1: Because otherwise they'd have been signed up to play already, right?
2: Exactly.
1: Well, maybe they will.
2: Exactly right.
1: Maybe they will now, and that's what y'all need to do if you haven't, and you're playing along and you want to win the money. Well, you got to sign up to be a contestant like Christy did. All right, Christy, have a wonderful day, and we could contact you again, so keep on listening, okay?
2: Okay, thank you.
1: You're welcome. Thanks so much.
2: All right,
1: there's Christy. Not a winner, however, it could still happen for her. We will play again later today, 2:20 with Logan Scott.
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0: V100. I just was asking Jenny, what do you want to talk about? And she's like, what do you want to talk about? So we got nothing to talk about.
1: Well,
0: which is rare.
1: Here's something. It's interesting to me because this is a couple that attends my church.
0: Uh-huh.
1: Just celebrated their 70th wedding anniversary.
0: Well, that's the most important thing that I could think of all the things we threw out.
1: Well, I can't imagine being married that long. That's just me, though, you know.
0: Have you asked them what their secret to 70 years of success is?
1: I have not, but I bet there would be something snarky that each of them would say.
0: Okay.
1: Yes.
0: Wonder if they're still together because they don't have, or they just don't want to be apart. I guess what I'm saying is, are they just together because it's comfortable?
1: No, I think they truly love each
0: other. Oh, great.
1: And enjoy each other's company. They're both hilarious.
0: Well, that's fantastic.
1: And I think a sense of humor is important, and I think they're the perfect...
0: I think a sense of humor works in about everything.
1: I think they're the perfect couple that demonstrate that.
0: Well, that's good. Congratulations. Yeah. I mean, do you would like to name them, or you would...
1: What's the Bootons? Arlene and Dick.
0: Arlene and Dick Booton.
1: Yeah.
0: Happy 70th anniversary. Is there going to be a party? Will they have cake?
1: I think they already had the party. There might have been cake.
0: I seem to have cake on my mind or in my head.
1: But maybe not. I don't know.
0: Anyway, well, that's cool that you brought that up.
1: Yeah, I think it's cool that they've been married 70 years. That's amazing.
0: I know. So I'm sure people are going like, what are all the topics that you didn't want to discuss? Yeah.
1: Well, could be anything. I don't want to talk about the eggs in the studio.
0: Okay. Well, we moved on from that.
1: Okay, good.
0: Okay.
1: Yeah.
0: All right. Well, listen, congratulations on the couple being married 70 years. And we have coming up the V100 9 a.m. Commercial Free All Music Hour. We're also going out to deliver the Chick-fil-A today to the Inland Reef Pet Store in Cross Lanes. 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
2: 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Akers, your delegate in the 55th District in Kanawha County. 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Whether it's initiatives to protect children or legislation to help local small businesses thrive, I work on what you care about. It's what I care about, too. I'm J.B. Akers, and I will be honored to again have your vote in November and work together to make our local government a positive example of something to be proud of. 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Akers for West Virginia.
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0: P100. I had intended to talk about the whole thing with the mall. Not really any big surprise that the mall is going to shut down the inside part. If you've been in the mall, and I don't know if you have you?
1: Yes, it's
0: lately.
1: It's the beautiful, almost unoccupied mall.
0: You didn't answer my question.
1: Not lately, okay. No, but I have taken walks through there when the weather's yucky.
0: Yeah. Well, and that's what I was going to say. That's the only thing I'm going to miss is not being able to go in and walk.
1: Mm-hmm.
0: Don't get me wrong. I miss the old mall. The old mall ain't never coming back. I'm just telling you right now, for those of you that think, oh, it'd be great to have the mall back like it was. It's not going to be. But there's one thing. I mean, I've been seeing these little rumors and things on Facebook for the last couple of weeks, and I thought, you know, I don't necessarily believe what I read on Facebook a lot of times because people are just spreading stuff that isn't confirmed. And so maybe they were basing it on talking to people that have, you know, that work in the mall, because there still are some stores. But I walked through there the other day and again yesterday, and you know, the T-Mobile store is got a couple of people in there, but nothing on display. AT&T's gone, Verizon gone, and you know, many other things gone. And there's a few things still there, but they'll be gone too. The one thing in the mall, at least in my opinion, that people would be concerned about, where could it possibly go, is Chick-fil-A.
1: Yes.
0: And I'm thinking like somebody's going to go, no way, but come on, really. Chick-fil-A still gets a lot of people in there. So I went up to talk to Alan. Alan is a different owner of Chick-fil-A than Tom Minturn that owns the other two in the area. And Alan, I didn't see him, so, and I often do, and I've known Alan since the 90s when he took over the ownership of that Chick-fil-A in the town center. Because I thought maybe he can't tell me, maybe there's no future for it. I don't know, but that seems like the only thing people probably care about, really. The rest of the stuff, while I hate to see it go away, can relocate, or there's other options for it because they have other stores, like cell phone places.
1: Exactly.
0: So anyway, I don't know, but I do hope for something really cool at some point. I mean, it's a great, great location. It's valuable property. I know the city would like the same thing, and who doesn't? But what it's going to be, I don't know. I don't know, but I hope the people that own it now that haven't done a damn thing with it will sell it to somebody.
1: Must you cuss?
0: Who will?
1: Yeah, it's a shame. It really is.
0: Yes, it is. And we'll leave it at that.
1: Okay.
0: All right, because my voice appears to be giving out, and so it's time to get out of here. We will get a break underway and then get the V100 9 a.m. commercial-free all-music hour underway right after this.
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0: 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Hang on, because details on how you can win the V100 Chick-fil-A Workday Boost. By the way, that's where we're headed. Jenny and I are going to deliver that to the Inland Reef Pet Store in Cross Lanes a little bit later on this morning. 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
1: 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Courtesy of Chicken Salad Chick, coming soon to South Charleston. 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

It's 10 o'clock at B100, the home of Steve and Jenny in the morning. I'm Jenny. 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

0: B100, more music and better variety. You've probably heard about a free lunch. Well, we do have a free lunch. 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It's our V100 Chick-fil-A Workday Boost. This week's winner, Jessica Sergeant of Inland Reef Pet Store in Cross Lanes. 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
4: This is J.B. Akers, your delegate in the 55th District in Kanawha County. 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I know what you care about because they're the same things that my family cares about: jobs, infrastructure, and education. This is J.B. Akers, and I will be honored to again have your vote in November so that together we can work on common sense solutions to whatever challenges we may face. Paid for by J.B. Akers for West Virginia.
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7: 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Nice sunny day today, high 71. Tomorrow, sunny with a high of 77. And Thursday, nice and sunny again with a high of 77. 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

0: B100 More Music and Better Variety. That's Queen. Brian May, who is a guitarist for Queen, says they will not be touring because he's just simply got other stuff he wants to work on. Well, if part of your plan is to go see a Mountaineer football game, we have great news. We've teamed up with Chicken Salad Chick, which is coming soon to South Charleston, to get you 4 tickets for this week's game at home. So they'll be taking on Arizona. Kickoff is at noon. And if you win those seats, they're, oh my gosh, they're prime, right on the 45-yard line. If you want to win those tickets, text the word football right now to 304-345-8100. 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Your shot at 4 WVU tickets on the 45-yard line is courtesy of Chicken Salad Chick, coming soon to South Charleston. Give them a like and a follow on Facebook, and make sure you stay updated.
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1: This is J.B. Akers, your delegate in the 55th District in Kanawha County. 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I know what you care about because they're the same things that my family cares about: jobs, infrastructure, and education. This is J.B. Akers, and I will be honored to again have your vote in November so that together we can work on common sense solutions to whatever challenges we may face. Paid for.

0: or by JB Acres for West Virginia.
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11 o'clock at V100, home of Steve and Jenny in the morning. 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

0: 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I love going to fun events, and we've got a great one that is coming up a Thursday, October the 15th. It is the annual, and they're doing this for the 15th year, the annual REC Kicking Cancer Fundraiser, brought to you by Better Homes and Gardens Real Estate Central. They're going to have it at the Holiday Inn and Suites, 400 2nd Avenue in South Charleston, 6 to 10 p.m., and it is such a fun evening. So the whole purpose is to support families who are battling cancer. So if you would like to participate, the tickets are just $25. You'll get to enjoy a great local DJ, a silent auction, raffles, heavy hors d'oeuvres, a cash bar, and of course, you'll be doing something good for a local family. So if you want more information, check out the 2026 REC Kicking Cancer event page on Facebook.
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1: This is J.B. Akers, your delegate in the 55th District in Kanawha County. Over the past several years, I've built a strong record on common sense solutions to the real issues facing local families and business owners. My wife, Mary Claire, and I have spent our whole lives working and raising our kids in West Virginia. I know what you care about because they're the same things that my family cares about: jobs, infrastructure, and education. This is J.B. Akers, and I will be honored to again have your vote in November so that together we can work on common sense solutions to whatever challenges we may face. Paid for by J.B. Akers for West Virginia.
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4: 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All right, we'll start off today with sunny skies, a high of 71. That'll continue tomorrow with sunshine and a high warming up to 77. And then Thursday, nice and sunny again with a high of 77. Now we're kicking off another long set of more music and better variety with Mr.

0: like you. V100 More Music and Better Variety, just about 10 minutes away from kicking off the V100 Lunchbox Rewind. Oh, if you would like to win tickets to the next Mountaineer game, we got details on that coming up. I also have an update about Halle Berry, who has recently been accused of abusing her own child, her son. Halle Berry now speaking out. She says, quote, "I am a domestic abuse survivor, and I would never hurt my child."
1: 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V100 is teaming up with Chicken Salad Chick. Coming soon to South Charleston, we're teaming up with Chicken Salad Chick to give you 4 tickets for this week's WVU game at home. They're taking on Arizona. Kickoff at noon. 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Your shot at 4 WVU tickets on the 45-yard line. Courtesy of Chicken Salad Chick, coming soon to South Charleston. Give them a like and follow on Facebook to stay updated. 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
2: This is J.B. 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

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That's one of those groups that I listened to a lot of when I was in high school. So it was Foreigner, also Journey, and also groups like Styx and Kansas. Yeah, those were the biggies.

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0: 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Little Billy Joel for you on the V100 Lunchbox Rewind. You may have heard there's a new survey out of the safest states in the country. This was done by Wallet Hub. Apparently, Connecticut, New Hampshire, Maine, and Massachusetts are in the top five of the safest states. Vermont is the safest state, according to this survey. Hey, why not? It's a pretty state, and right now you can see all the pretty leaves. Where is West Virginia on this list? Well, apparently we're at number 33, so we are below average. I feel safe.
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2: 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Good news right after that, Jenny's Random Stuff and the Five Questions game.
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4: 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I know what you care about because they're the same things that my family cares about: jobs, infrastructure, and education. 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
6: 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I know I am. Sunshine today, high 71. Sunny tomorrow, high 77. And nice and sunny Thursday, high 77. 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

V100 more music and better variety. Welcome to the V100 Lunchbox Rewind. We'll keep it going. We got another half hour to squeeze in all your favorites from the 80s and the 90s. Here's a great one from Kenny Loggins.

100 more music and better variety. Rembrandts, I'll Be There For You, the theme song to the television series Friends. Taylor Swift has a new song out. It's called Cleveland, and some people say that song sounds an awful lot like the theme song to the television show The Office. I'll have to take a listen and see if I can hear it.

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0: 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Everybody is invited to our V100 Working Women's Wednesday party. 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We'll start things around 5 o'clock and we'll wrap things up at 7 o'clock at the Red Carpet Lounge. DJ Matt Murphy will be out there on the patio spinning some great music. We'll have games, prizes, drink and food specials, and we'd love to have you join us. 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
2: This is J.B. Akers, your delegate in the 55th District in Kanawha County. 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Whether it's initiatives to protect children or legislation to help local small businesses thrive, I work on what you care about. It's what I care about, too. I'm J.B. Akers, and I will be honored to again have your vote in November and work together to make our local government a positive example of something to be proud of. Paid for by J.B. Akers for West Virginia.
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It's 1 o'clock at B100, the home of Steve and Jenny in the morning. Hi, it's Jenny. Keep it here all day at work. For more music and better variety, songs on the way from John Mellencamp and Halsey. Now let's get back to it with Ed Sheeran and The Shape of You.

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We're teaming up with Chicken Salad Chick to give away 4 tickets for this week's West Virginia University game at home. 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We'll announce the winner.

0: 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Every weekday morning, we play the five questions game right around 7:40 for a prize from Chick-fil-A. 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See, I forgot already. But it is always fun. We always learn something, and you could win with us every weekday morning at 7:40 with our five questions game.
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2: 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Sunshine today and plenty of it with a high of 71. Sunny again tomorrow, the high Wednesday, 77, so a little warmer. And then Thursday, nice and sunny with a high of 77. Now we're kicking off another long set of more music and better variety with Michael Jackson.

B100 wow. More music and better variety. I love how Alicia Keys says fire. She doesn't say fire. She says fire. Let's get larger than life now. It's the Backstreet Boys, B100.

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No rain in the forecast today, just nice and sunny with a high of 71. So that means no thunder either, unless it's here on the radio with Imagine Dragons on V100.

0: B100 more music and better variety. Would it be dynamite for you to go to a Mountaineer game this Saturday? Well, we've got tickets we're giving away. Details on how you get registered to win those in just a moment. I also want to remind you that we are on Facebook. We are also on Instagram. So would love to have you as a Facebook or Instagram friend. Just give us a like and a follow at V100. And don't go anywhere. Logan will be here in less than 10 minutes, and he'll have the next shot for somebody to win our V100 secret sound game right around 2:20.
1: 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Your shot at four WVU tickets on the 45-yard line. Courtesy of Chicken Salad Chick, coming soon to South Charleston. 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
2: 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Akers, your delegate in the 55th District in Kanawha County. 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

0: 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I'm let you finish. 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
1: 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How are you?
2: 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How are you?
1: I am well, thank you. It is time for the 220 guess in the V100 Secret Sound Game. You ready?
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1: Thanks. 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
4: This is J.B. Akers, your delegate in the 55th District in Kanawha County. 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I know what you care about because they're the same things that my family cares about: jobs, infrastructure, and education. 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Akers, and I will be honored to again have your vote in November so that together we can work on common sense solutions to whatever challenges we may face. 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
7: 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Sunny this afternoon, high of 73. Tonight, clear skies, then patchy fog, low 43. Tomorrow, patchy dense fog early. Then sunny skies, high of 78. It is 68 right now in Clendenin. It is 67 here at the V100 studios in downtown Charleston. 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
1: V100's Working Women's Wednesday is back this Wednesday night with Jenny and DJ Matt Murphy from 5 until 7 at the Red Carpet Lounge. 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
1: 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And we'll see you there with V100.
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301, you're home for Steve and Ginny in the morning. I am Logan Scott. Music's on the way this hour from Bruno Mars, Aha, and Shania Twain. 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

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You may just hear yourself on the air. Here's AHA on V100.

0: 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Hey, Mountaineer fans, V100 is teaming up with Chicken Salad Chick, coming soon to South Charleston. 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They're taking on Arizona. Kickoff at noon. Seats are on the 45-yard line. 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Text now to get registered, with the winner being announced on Thursday at 3:50 with me. Your shot at 4 WVU tickets on the 45-yard line, courtesy of Chicken Salad Chick, coming soon to South Charleston. Give them a like on Facebook. Like and follow to stay up to date. Thanks so much to Chicken Salad Chick for hooking us up with these. And your chance to win with V100.
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1: This is J.B. 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
5: 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Clear skies tonight, then patchy fog overnight, low 43. Tomorrow, patchy dense fog early, then sunny skies, high 78. And Thursday, sunny skies, high of 79. It is 68 right now in South Charleston, 67 in Charleston. 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

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I don't really know what just happened there in the weather. Maybe I swallowed my water wrong and got all choked up, but I'm okay. I'm still here in studio. Logan Scott is my name. Thanks so much for being here on the V100 Afternoon Drive Home Show powered by Better Homes and Gardens Real Estate Central with Shania Twain on V100.

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Today is National Taco Day. It is Noodle Day, Coach's Day. It is also Garlic Lovers Day and Transfer Money to Your Daughter Day. We are 25 days from Halloween. Here's Lucas Graham on V100.

0: It's the V100 Afternoon Drive Home Show, and it's powered by Better Homes and Gardens Real Estate Central on a Tuesday. I'm Logan Scott. Thanks so much for hanging out with me. So it's almost that time. Apple TV is again making It's the Great Pumpkin Charlie Brown available for free streaming in a two-day window. Non-subscribers will be able to watch the special for free on October 17th and 18th. Apple TV has also announced that Charlie Brown Thanksgiving will be free to watch November 14th and 15th. And a Charlie Brown Christmas will be free on December 12th and 13th. So mark your calendars for those specials.
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4: 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I'm J.B. 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

401, you're home for Steve and Ginny in the morning. I'm Logan Scott. Music's on the way this hour from Tame Impala, Michael Jackson. 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
2: 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Zara Larsson performed Justin Bieber's Baby during a VIP sound check recently, his hit from 2010. 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
3: Dale Cooper, with a check of traffic, we do have occurrences in downtown Charleston. No accidents, however, some delays. 77 northbound at Leo Sullivan, already traffic there. Oakwood exit 64 headed westbound. You're experiencing some delays there as well as many of the downtown exchanges right now. You just need to be careful as you're traveling today.
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2: Hey, is this Tabitha?
5: It is.
2: How are you today?
5: I'm good. I would be so much better if I had some clues.
2: If you had some clues. It's not time for clues yet.
5: Oh, my gosh. Like, this one has been, I've been in here trying to figure this out all day.
2: Okay. All right. Well, you've heard it three times today, right?
5: Yeah.
2: Okay. And you heard the guesses.
5: Yeah.
2: All right, so my fingers are crossed for you to win $1,000 today.
5: Okay.
2: No pressure.
5: Oh, you would say that. Okay, here we go.
2: All right, I'll play it for you twice and ask for your guess, okay?
5: Okay.
2: All right, here we go.
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2: Here it is one more time. All right, Tabitha, the moment of truth for $1,000. What is V100 secret sound number one?
5: Is it an old school rotary phone?
2: Old school rotary phone. Is that your guess?
5: Yes.
2: All right. Let me open the magic envelope here, okay? That is incorrect.
5: That's not what you were supposed to say.
2: I know it's not. I'm sorry. Well, keep listening and playing along because we could call you back.
5: Okay.
2: All right. Thanks, Tabitha.
5: All right. Thanks.
2: You're welcome, bye. All right. That means the cash jackpot still sits at $1,000. We'll play again tomorrow morning, 7:20 with Steve and Jenny. You went in for the cash? 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
1: This is J.B. 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
10: 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Clear skies tonight, then patchy fog overnight, low 43. Tomorrow, patchy dense fog early, waking up with Steve and Jenny. Then sunny skies, high 78. Tomorrow night, mostly clear, low 58. And Thursday, sunny skies, high of 78. It is 70 right now in Elk View. 69 here at the V100 studios in downtown Charleston. 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

0: 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They're taking on Arizona. Kickoff is at noon. 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Your shot at 4 WVU tickets on the 45-yard line, courtesy of Chicken Salad Chick, coming soon to South Charleston. Give them a like and follow on Facebook and to stay updated. And V100. All right, let's grab another check of V100 traffic.
1: Good evening, Dale Cooper, with a check of traffic and a bad accident to pass along to you now. 64 headed westbound McCorkle Avenue exit. That is about mile marker 54 in South Charleston. Closed at this time due to a 3-vehicle accident, slowing traffic down immensely. That's the South Charleston exit, 64 westbound. Be aware.
0: Thanks, Coop. We'll grab another check of V100 traffic coming up around 5:20.
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1: Jeff Jenkins, 580 WCHS Radio Newsroom. Still watching that wreck in South Charleston at the intersection of McCorkle Avenue and the I-64 on and off ramps. Now, the traffic is moving in that area, but still emergency crews on the scene. There are backups. I'm Jeff Jenkins, WCHS.
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0: 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Clear skies tonight, then patchy fog overnight, low 43. Tomorrow, patchy dense fog early, waking up with Steve and Jenny, then sunny skies, high 78. Tomorrow night, mostly clear, low 58, and Thursday, sunny skies, high of 78. It is 70 right now in Elk View, 69 here at the V100 Studios in downtown Charleston. 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

0: WCHS Radio Newsroom. The work starts tonight on Interstate 64 between Charleston and South Charleston as they work on those crossovers in connection with the Carter Bridge deck replacement project. Also this hour, wrapping up an accident, McCorkle Avenue and the I-64 on-ramp in South Charleston.
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Inside 6 o'clock, you're home for Steve and Ginny in the morning. I am Logan Scott. Music's on the way this hour from Post Malone and Doja Cat, One Republic, Madonna. This is the V-Live.

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1: This is J.B. 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
8: 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Clear than patchy fog tonight, low 43. Tomorrow, patchy dense fog, really waking up with Steve and Jenny. Then sunny skies, high 78.

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More music and better variety. You want a shot at 4 tickets to see WVU take on Arizona this Saturday. Kickoff at noon. Seats are on the 45-yard line. Courtesy of Chicken Salad Chick, coming soon to South Charleston. Text the keyword football right now to 304-345-8100. Here's Huntrix and Golden on V100.

0: Bon Jovi is on V100. I am Logan Scott, and I'm out the door. Thanks so very much for hanging out with me on this Tuesday. We'll do the V100 Afternoon Drive Home Show all over again tomorrow, beginning at 2 o'clock. Stick around. Just Jamie, the night mode. She's coming in next, starting at 7 o'clock right here on V100. Bye now.
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1: This is J.B. Akers, your delegate in the 55th District in Kanawha County. 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I know what you care about because they're the same things that my family cares about: jobs, infrastructure, and education. This is J.B. Akers, and I will be honored to again have your vote in November so that together we can work on common sense solutions to whatever challenges we may face. 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

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I'm Jess Jamie. 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
9: 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A low of 45 with a couple of clouds overnight. Tomorrow, nothing but sunshine. High of about 80 with lots of sun. High of 78 on Thursday. And again, lots of sunshine. Now,

song about how Carrie Underwood deals with stress management. It's Before He Cheats. 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Just listen to Stressed Out. Here's 21 Pilots, V100.

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4: This is J.B. Akers, your delegate in the 55th District in Kanawha County. We know how polarizing politics has become. More than ever, we need common sense leaders in government who focus on what really matters to you and your family. I've built a record on being that kind of person. Whether it's initiatives to protect children or legislation to help local small businesses thrive, I work on what you care about. It's what I care about, too. I'm J.B. Akers, and I will be honored to again have your vote in November and work together to make our local government a positive example of something to be proud of. Paid for by J.B. Akers for West Virginia.
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